now doing right. 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But this brought loneliness so far. 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
1: This nation will rise up, live out the true meaning of its creed. We hold these truths to be self-evident that all men are created.

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Get a look at Mella Pitt on me. Style is never seen that makes you wanna grab and hold and squeeze real tight. Who's gonna be the one to save you from yourself?

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Oh, you threw it all away, 'cause you're the devil in disguise. Now would you ever realize the consequences?